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Three pictures from a supposed fairy tale love story. But I don't know, the whole plot of Sleeping Beauty just sounds like a nightmare to me. 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